0: It just sounds better on Mega.
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0: amor y pasión, hambre y miedo, o dinero y salud.
1: Papi, lo que tú tienes es hambre y sueño, papi. Tranquilo, papi, yeah. Tranquilo.
0: It's a C, you got it right, you got it right. All right. One last one. Hold on, I got a couple more. W, L, fill in the blank. W, L, fill in the blank.
1: Papi, está fácil.
0: A, rey. B, extraterrestre. C, father. O D, sobreviviente.
1: Papi, D, sobreviente, papi. 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
0: Ya, W, el sobreviviente, ya, bro. W, el sobreviviente. Pero también, you know what? That's a trick one, porque... Porque también decían que eran los extraterrestres también. So that's a trick one, too.
1: Es para la gente que no sabe, papi. Los corillos sabemos, los otros, papi.
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1: Wow.
0: Acuérdate, we're talking wheezing. Not Yandel. This is a wheezing one. 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
1: Ah, man, you know what? I might get it wrong, bro, pero a ella le gusta que le baile pegado.
0: Yes, you got it right, bro. Papi. Que le baile pegado.
1: Papi, pegado, papi. Corillo, estamos activados, ya tú sabes.
0: Hey, me acaban de mandar un mensaje de texto. Aquí viene uno que dice, good morning. Just a quick comment in case you'd like to share this on the air. Reggaeton has roots in Eastern Cuba, going back to the late 80s, me dice Isnel, un cubano que nos escucha todas las mañanas. I got a chance to DJ his daughter's quinceañera, and he's giving me some history de Cuba. Papi, en Cuba, ¿qué tiene que ver Cuba en el reggaetón?
1: Papi, cuando hablamos de historia aquí, es lo que pasa.
0: All right, come on, bro. Le estás poniendo los crickets a lo que me mandó Isnel. He's gonna feel bad right now. All right, so listen to what he says. Dice, reggaeton has roots in Eastern Cuba, going back to the late 80s and early 90s, blending Cuban rhythms with Jamaican sounds. One of the early pioneers was Candyman. I remember that name. Look him up on YouTube. You'll find some interesting stories there. Y como tú dices, él también dice lo mismo. Papi, ya tú sabes, me dijo.
1: Ya tú sabes, papi.
0: But that was cool de que escuchó de lo que estamos platicando right now, and he chimed in right away.
1: Nice.
0: I like that. All right, ¿qué te gusta? ¿Pasaste el test? ¿Sí o no?
1: I think I got a B plus.
0: You got like a B plus or a B minus.
1: Yes,
0: one of the two.
1: Yes.
0: But hey, the questions were a little tricky.
1: Mm-hmm.
0: Especialmente la de reggae y dancehall.
1: Yes.
0: You know,
1: yes.
0: Porque el reggae jamaiquino lo comenzó, luego se fue para Panamá. We gotta mention that. Mm-hmm. We can't skip Panamá.
1: Yes.
0: Y luego de Panamá, los puertorriqueños lo agarraron y lo convirtieron en reggaeton.
1: Yes.
0: So yeah, Jamaica. Yes. And went to Panama and then back to Puerto Rico. But then we got the homeboy right here, Isnel Cubano, talking about Cuba. It had something to do with it, too. I don't know. Usually people don't mention Cuba when it comes to the reggaeton.
1: Papi, a rato vamos a hacer los otros mexicanos. El mexicano, en México comenzó también.
0: See, people were getting confused. People replied and said que le jale el pelo. No. El que dice que le jale el pelo es Yandel.
1: Yes.
0: Remember?
1: Yes.
0: So some people got it wrong too. I'm looking at people send me their answers.
1: Wow.
0: I got people sending me all their answers. Espero que les haya gustado ese examen de la Universidad del Perreo. ¿Lo pasaste o no lo pasaste? Now you can ask your kid next to you on the way to school right now how much aura he's got. Because later on in the show vamos a hablar de farmear aura. De farmear aura. And they're going to be like, what? What is that? They might not know what it is because I don't think it's hit here yet. The whole aura thing, yeah. The whole aura thing, I know they know about that.
1: Yes.
0: But there's a whole thing going on right now about farming aura. Farming aura. And I'm saying it in English so all the kids can understand in the car. And later on, vamos a platicar de eso. But right now, let's get back to the mix. A las 7:50, vamos a arrancar el Spicy Talk. Y el Spicy Talk de esta mañana tiene que ver con muñecas. Con una niña y una muñeca. You don't want to miss it. That's coming up in 5 minutes. Actually, at 7:55 in 9 minutes. We're going to kick that off aquí por Mega 96.3. Back to the mix.

0: home run. Mm. That's exactly what happened.
1: A grand slam.
0: Exactly. It was a grand slam. That's exactly what it was.
1: Wow.
0: A grand slam, pero de su error.
1: Crazy.
0: And that put the score 22-0, bro.
1: Wow.
0: 22-0. Wow. Queca, ya sabes. Mm. All right, man. Del baseball. Let's talk football. Let's talk football. Hoy juegan los Chargers contra los 49ers.
1: Yes.
0: Y dije ayer que quiero ver una foto de ese SoFi Stadium.
1: Mm-hmm. Mm-hmm.
0: Is that going to be Levi Stadium South? Como dicen los 49er fans? Or is that going to be your home field tonight?
1: I think it's going to be our home field, bro, because not a lot of people will drive for a preseason game. I don't think they'll take the flight.
0: I keep telling you, there's 49er fans in L.A. Hey, they don't have to drive. The ones in L.A. will take over.
1: Nah, I don't think so. I
0: want to see a picture. Okay. You're going to be there, right?
1: Yeah, I will be there, bro. I'll be there.
0: All right, you need to take a picture right before the game starts.
1: Mm, okay.
0: Trato hecho, sí o no?
1: Trato
0: or at
1: hecho.
0: Halftime. No, actually, no.
1: At halftime, no? Or before halftime, donde ya sabes
0: cuánta gente. Right before halftime, before everybody takes the bathroom break.
1: Yes.
0: Antes que se levanten todos de las gradas. And I want to see who takes over the stadium.
1: Nice.
0: All right, en los otros partidos, hoy van los Raiders. Yeah, man, mi Raiders van contra los Texans. The Rams play on Saturday. And shout out to all the other teams that have a lot of fans around here, como los Cowboys, los Packers, los Steelers, etc. Let's get back to the mix, man. Let's get back to the mix. 8:41. Mira, ya están mandando los mensajes de texto los 49er fans. They're texting you, Smoochie.
1: Mm.
0: They're texting you already.
1: But they're not going to the game, though. They're not going to go to the game. So, I mean, that doesn't count, you know?
0: I don't know. Ask them if they're going to the game or not. Ask them. Hey, man, let's get back to the mix. 8:42, a las 8:50, viene Mega Noticias. Mega Noticias, y te voy a dar la oportunidad de ganar boletos para el concierto de Ricardo Montaner. Coming up in 8 minutes. 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
1: Come on, girlfriend, talk to me. 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
0: Oh, man, she's taking everything.
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